0: Hello, Mike.
1: Right. Copy. Would you like me to change it to NARC?
0: Paper.
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0: 21, and I'll meet you on 21 or 121.
1: 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David, 31, what's your name?
2: Good.
1: Steph Clark is known for Valor.
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3: Three-seven from 6-9.
0: Good.
3: I'm inside. Confirm, did you have a tank top on?
4: Yeah, sleeveless tank top. I'm out with the juvenile, and based on what they're telling me, we don't have a crime.
3: Copy. There's a WMA with a black tank top downstairs with a test. 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
4: Anyway, it sounds like him if you just want to talk to him, but again, I don't have a crime right now.

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0: impending a reckless eastbound Bighorn from Franklin. 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
0: Sheldon and Springers.
1: There we go.
0: Six Henry Robert William 062. It's a black Mercedes.
1: Copy. Traffic 35 is clear current on an 09 Mercedes 2 left of Turner out of Elk Grove.

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1: That's Volpe, care home. GF and Sheldon.
0: Trevor, 35 final, Sheldon and Wheelton.
1: Copy.
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1: I copy for the welfare check at Solsi off of Schuler Ranch and Beat 4 with a unit to back.
2: I'll be outside vehicle, Mariposa and Highland.
3: Mariposa and Highland.

0: first plate is coming back clear, expired from November of 2022 on 04 Infinity with a release of liability to Rosas Lowy out of Sacramento. And the second plate also expired December of 2023 on an 08 Infinity to Lesa Jimenez out of Hanford.
1: Copy. Thank you.

2061 and 63 to start for a non-injury TC at 5633 Lilyview Way in B4. It's going to be two vehicles. They are not blocking. Information is secondhand to the RP. Her son is involved in a TC at the residence. He is 17 years old. The other party is advising they do not have a DL or insurance.

I copy for the traffic hazard at EGF in Sheldon and B3. And motor 45, the time delay is about 23 minutes now. It's going to be a WMA with a green shirt and khaki pants wearing an orange helmet on a motorized unicycle. Last seen southbound EGF from Sheldon. He was driving in the roadway with the other vehicles.

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0: David 41 and David 31. If you can start doors at 415, that's a Park Folsom Retirement Home to 55 Royals Drive. Space 52. RP's a neighbor advising you can see a female in this apartment screaming at another male in the courtyard.
1: Black clothing. They are associated to a silver Honda CRV with a plate of Henry Tom 072 David Overpaul. The RP advised they did have fishing knives, but they were not threatening anyone with them. There's approximately six subjects total. And requesting a unit to back David 2-1 when available.
2: Being for that Laguna Lake call. We found the vehicle. We're scanning the area for the subjects.
1: I copy. Break. If there's a unit to back David 2-1 when available.
0: Eric Lee believes that it's at 415 over the volume that the male is talking at. The male involved is going to be WMA in his 50s, red shirt, suspenders, and jeans.
1: I copy. Henry 12, I copy you attached.
2: Eagle 38.
1: Go ahead.
2: Yeah, we have eyes on three males. It looks like they might be associated with the call. And looks like they're fishing. They see the drone.

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1: Copy.
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1: Do we have a phone number for the female that lives in apartment 516 at the same location?
0: Affirm, do you have a first name?
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0: Affirm, my first with Tommy.
1: Yeah, if you have it, go ahead with it, please.
0: Affirm, area code 279-758-4464.

0: confirming Pirate Point Court.
1: Someone on the court, they were inside along the water, and then there was one who ran southeast. That's kind of along EGB, along that trail.

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0: Henry 6 and the units of Aquin available for a 5150 10138 Ashlar Drive in B4. BRP is advising approximately an hour ago she received a text from her sister who said she was going to take pills and kill herself. Her sister is on scene at this address that's an Airbnb. Unsure if her kids are with her, she's advising she does have a firearm, unknown if it's with her.
1: Hey, so I'm out with two more, I'm okay.
0: I got your location.

0: Henry 41, I copy you, Tasha. Henry 6, call. And I copy the notes.
1: David 21, can I get my event number?
0: David 21, your event number is 260393 4-5.

0: Hey, Paul, are you still in line with RP?
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0: Can you call them back and transfer me? They're not picking up.
1: Negative.

0: Apparently, there's some sort of verbal 415 going on at 5314 Iris Springway. Some guy just drove by and told me that PD needs to be over there. So if you could start me one more.
1: Bike Harbor requesting a second to 5314 Iris Springway for some type of 415.

PD units information on reckless vehicles in the area of 605 Corallera Court for a dark blue sedan and a white sedan speeding throughout the neighborhood. Full swimming clear.

0: requesting a unit to break and assist Henry 2-1 for the verbal 415-5314 Iris Springway in B4.
1: 716 from the PD.
0: Copy.

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0: 9 Charles, X-ray King, 886, it's a white Corolla.
1: Denver, go ahead with the next.
2: Stand by for a second.
1: 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There's a white male adult in a black shirt, black pants, walking through the women's clothing section, yelling. He does have a long knife in his pocket.
3: Denver.
4: Stand by for cover.
1: 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Denver.

0: K9-1, be advised that subject stuffed unpurchased merchandise in its pants and exited the business. He's walking north through the parking lot towards Twin Cities. The knife was seen in his pants pocket.
1: All right, copy.

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1: I cover for the audible, 9263, Euthalia, Cordon B1. What's the unit to back?
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1: David 2-1, I copy.

0: Thanks, hold on. Can you attach the plate?
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0: Robert Tom, 873 on a white Toyota.
1: Copy. Henry 41, it's clear current on a 23 Toyota to register to Enterprise.

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1: I copy for the family 415 with the units back.
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1: David 2-1, I copy.

Ben Henry 5-1 and David 2-1. The RP advice is going to be a verbal 415 between her and her son. Her son was urinating in the house, and RP got upset. He is diagnosed with schizophrenia and does not take his medications. And for information, he's also on formal searchable probation until 11-3 of 27. And he is a restrained subject in an unserved TPO.

0: Go ahead.
1: Subject identified in, for the past three service, for the calls for service.
2: Hi, Copper, for the 594 report at Montego Falls Apartments. And the RB is requesting a phone contact first. The RB does not want officers to interrupt.
3: Hey, 411, can you attach, please?

David 11 and David 41. If you could start towards the 602 at Hotel 6608, Pulse Auburn. Employees advising a male subject who has stolen money in the past has came into their break room. It's currently in the bathroom. He's described as a W man in his 40s, short gray hair, wearing a suit and a vest, and is last seen walking through the back door and still behind the business.

0: 21. It's 2911. I'm going to be out of Washington ID number.
1: Good.
0: Paul Adam Ocean Lincoln Lincoln John Paul 19404. First adjacent, last left to Lowly.

0: And you didn't say something that's successful. The RP is law official. He was last seen walking behind the businesses southbound.
1: Up burn. It's going to be west of Paul Asham. I'm sorry, Paul Adam, Ocean, Lincoln, Lincoln, Ida, Lincoln, Ida, first adjacent, common spelling, 92481, male.

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2: 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Directly in front of 84, 81 Mankey Way, there are flames coming out of the asphalt.
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0: Copy, I'm going to come up behind you. Can I get another unit to come through Oak and down Mankey to shut down that side?
2: 33, I'm in route there.

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0: Sam, I copy. If you could advise if we're going to need everybody else to go through or not.

0: David 31 and David 21. Can you search for Dad Medical College at 132 Dunstable Way? Not Repeat's 43-year-old son who's unresponsive and likely not breathing. We're still monitoring, but transfer to fire.
1: Copy. 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
0: 10-4, same time, copy.
2: Yeah, I've heard.
0: 10-4. Further on that, the RP believes he's 10-5-5, doesn't feel him breathing, and his eyes are open.

0: and you'd be thrown into the medical call. If it is a subject for Subtan, he is flagged for mental health issues for being paranoid with delusions in a previous 1056 attempt via box cutter, cutting his throat and wrist.
1: East side of Kenneth on Minky, see if it's over there. Maybe we've got the address wrong.
2: No.
1: $37.95. Is that like a piece of burnt paper right there behind me about 50 feet, that black thing in the road?
2: I'll check it out.

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1: Copy. 95, everybody else can clear. I'll take primary and I'll contact RP.
2: Dispatch copies. 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

0: 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F rank 461-5091, Christopher Richard.
1: Hi. Hi, copper for the 602 at Winco and B2, with the unit to back.
2: Got it.
1: And for that 602, the RP is advising it's going to be two BMJs selling candy in front of the store. The first is going to be 16 years old, 5'4", 130 pounds, with a black afro, black shirt, red sweats, and black shoes. The second is a 13-year-old, 5'10", 110 pounds, with a brown ponytail, white shirt, brown shorts, and white shoes.

0: They're not going to be able to do that. 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
1: Copy. 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

0: 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Can you contact the RP based on the circumstances of the where he located his daughter?
1: Sure, copy.
0: Tipper.
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2: Medic 3887.
1: Here, well, you can put me on 363.
2: I copy for the reckless, speed 217, Wooded Brook Drive in B2. With the unit to back. It's going to be for a white Tesla speeding up and down the street last seen 2 ago.

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0: 3369.
1: The audible alarm at Visions Auto Glass off of Bendel Place in B5 for the units back.

0: Henry 2 and 41, I copy attached. Correction, Henry 41, I copy attached.
1: Medic 35, take him, number 2, Folsom.
0: Tipper.

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0: We'll take a third if one's available. Adam's got that 1030, Frank.
1: So far, 1093.
2: I'm going to copy that. What's Frank for?
0: Physician well armed.

0: 11 from 41. I'm 97. Are you in theater number 3?
1: Uh-oh.
2: Four 95, 10-3. Affirming, you're gonna take the pack up, or do you need someone else for the drone?
3: Discussing with 82 right now, but we're more than likely going to do a low key 940 type situation.
2: Copy. Carrying 3 from 82. If you want a 940 at the church, just north of Phoenix on Mariposa.

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1: David 21.
0: Boy 828, 7297, male, last of Hicks.
1: One more time.
0: Which part?
1: The whole thing, please.
0: Boy 828, 7297, male, last of Hicks.
1: Never, thank you.
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2: Copy. Victor 11, it's clear current on 06 Toyota to Asa Latifi out of Elk Grove.
1: Mr. Hicks, 1015 of 81 is clear, known, valid.

Hummer 21 and David 21 is our for a suspicious vehicle, 9259 is East Away in B2. Copy advisor, a silver and black Chevy Silverado up on the sidewalk close to a tree. ARP is advising it's blocking the sidewalk, did not hit the tree. Unknown if it's occupied. It's going to be in the front yard of the call for service address.

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0: Hey, copy up.
2: 7 Yellow George Victor 553 on a Nissan Central 4.
1: Victor 11 clear. Current until next month on a 2017 Nissan out of Elk Grove off Charles Morris.
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10-8-2-1, that's clear current on a 93 Ford pickup out of Elk Grove off Seasons Drive. There's a rip and a release off of Maple View out of Elk Grove to Lassus Lakey. Pending master to the same RO.

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1: 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There is a truck across a front lawn here, and the owner apparently is down the street. I'm trying to figure it out.
0: Copy.

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1: Okay, Chevy.
0: Mayor Bill and Tyler.
1: Go ahead.
0: Hi, Victor Charles Zebra, 113, on the crest 1-1.
1: Hi, copy.

0: And Victor 11, the plate is still plated in November of last year. Okay.
1: Henry 2-1, another play tab.
0: Go ahead.
1: 05241. Either Edward or Frank 3 should come back to a Ford

0: Henry 2-1, with a F-Rank is clear current on a 2019 Ford pickup out of Elk Grove. Last one's flaky.
1: That'll be the one, thank you.
2: Route 7, can you see the possible 23152 westbound Oak Fair Oaks?
3: Paper.
2: Vehicle comes back clear current 054, last of Jurgen, traffic.

Henry 12 and Henry 41 audible alarm at West Island Court.

And for the audible, the alarm company spoke to the homeowner who requested PD. They advised the mom will be responding. I'm not an ETA, but she lives around the corner.

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0: 7 Frank, Mary Victor, 915, White Nissan with 1.
1: Hi, copy, that's clear. Current until the 16th of this month on a 2013 Nissan Utility out of Sacramento, last with Paulson.
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0: Westbound Calvine approaching Cliffcrest.
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0: And William Lincoln, Tom 770 on a Great Prius.
1: Henry 6, that's clear, current on a 21 Toyota hatchback out of Elk Grove, last of Norrie.

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0: David 11, K9 24, 1066, 807 Rumsey Way. RP's advising the residence is supposed to be vacant. She was notified by a friend that two MPAs are possibly squatting at the location, one by the name of Mario.
1: Same, moving up.
0: Tipper.
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0: Pink Paul, 235 on a Mercedes.
1: Motor 25, it's clear. Corona 2019 Mercedes out of Elk Grove off Mingy Way, last of Antar.

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0: Frank 5031442 versus Stephanie, female and sad.
1: Units for the 415 on Auburn. Caller's advising she's in a 415 with her HPD mom over a custody exchange.
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1: Later.
0: Clear for 10-11?
1: Offer.
0: She's flagged in rooms as schizophrenic.
1: 10-4, we're confirmed.
0: David Levin.
1: Go ahead.
0: Just the rest of her return. She's on pretrial non-searchable, but she is at 11 on her court count.
1: 10-4.

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1: Hi, Claudia.
0: 9 Frank, William John, 507, flight 100 with 1.
1: Motor 25 plate is clear per on a 2019 Tesla out of Elk Grove off of Zoller Court to last of Aguilar. Motor 45 clear current on a 23 Honda out of Elk Grove off West Fallen Way, last of Nguyen or Legia.
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1: Henry 6, that's clear. Current on a 2012 Infinity out of Sacramento to last of Fisher.

competing in spending a welfare check, 105 Chesterfield Way. 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

0: The negative.
1: Never. Hello, yes. 9 Tom, boy Robert, 494, on a blue Mazda with one. 7. Victor 11, it's clear current on a 25 Mazda out of Sacramento, last about 4 of you.
2: We'll post for the parking lot of 8007, Laguna.
1: Copy 8007, Laguna.
0: Chapter 20, what's that? Southbound Breesville, south of Machado Ranch.
1: Go ahead.
0: Commercial plate, 81705, David 3 to White, Ford with unknown, nobody back. Final stop on Boa Nova,

0: 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Motor 45 repeat.
1: Sorry, how do you say?
0: Copy.

0: Henry 6 out of 6. Henry 6 or status?
1: Henry 6, okay.
0: Okay.

Henry 41 and Henry 21 for a DV report at Mosa Apartments. It'll be unit 2006. The RP's not on scene. She's advising that the restraint party in a borrow that was served today is at her door via live camera feed. It'll be a BMA, 47 years old, with a gray collared button-up. No further description. He'll be associated to a gray Chevy Equinox.

0: Motor 4-5, car stop.
1: Motor 4-5. I copy that.
0: 10, 2, Lincoln 4, black Chevy truck.
1: Motor 4-5, that's clear current 26 Chevy. It'll be confidential to Highway Patrol.

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0: 4946-4756.

0: 495, 496 for the 415 Sunrise Eastway. Correction, boy 95 and boy 69. It originally came in as a phase 2 911. We could hear sounds of duress. History with the phone number shows 415 and 242 at apartment 107 involving Chanel Adams and her children.
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1: RP advised that her 15-year-old son broke several items inside. He's throwing stuff around, threw the dog. She's advising both of her hands are bleeding and injured, but she doesn't know what caused the injuries, and she's receiving medical.
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0: Good.
1: Just for further, there's an off-duty officer that's currently detaining them out the night they saw him.
0: Yeah, do we have any location for the court?
1: I'll confirm.

0: Tiene más.
1: But
0: correction on the address, this can be called 4 complex.

0: Center 1, are you landline?
1: Bill.
2: Abram.
0: Does the subject make an address, or does he just have a knife?
2: The subject was waving a knife at someone. An off-duty officer detained him and removed the knife from him. Cannon 1, just for additional, they're going to be at the entrance of the complex on the other side of the 415. We have the entrance of the complex, currently in L-415 for blue mount. Please fill the tape.

0: Another 25 car stop. 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

0: So anyway, Charles, can I add one to the call by deal number?
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0: 37 million.
1: Yeah, it sounds like the RP might. So far, it sounds like the RP might have mental health issues. There was a 273-5 arrest on the 3rd involving apartment 5454.
0: So I'm going to copy that call. Confirm single caller.
1: Affirm. Just one. Go ahead.
2: Last was going to be Paul Adam Robert King Edward Robert. First of Justin, common spelling, 420-1990 mail.
3: Confirm. 11 Charles, C29, James Buckley. Have a bag and everything in it.
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1: Go ahead.
0: Edward 2612762, person of Erica.

0: Hello, and Charles, your subject with the VOB 111883 is clear.
1: My copy. For Rambo, he's a detained subject.
0: Copy.
2: Sharp, he's an employee advising two juveniles who waited for the gate to open, attempted to make it.
3: Open.
2: To start, we have a 459 at 8960 Calvine Road. It will be extra space storage. The RP is possibly an employee advising two juveniles. Waited for the gate to open and attempted to make entry into one of the units. That sounds like...
3: We're in route.
2: I copy, thank you. And it sounds like one of the juveniles have left. And correction, the RP is a customer, and they mentioned there's tools in the juvenile's hands, unknown what tools.
3: Description on if they arrived on foot or if they have bikes or anything.
2: A Hispanic male, 18 to 20 years old, wearing a blue sweatshirt over gray shorts with an unknown colored bike. The subject with the bike was seen eastbound on Calvine.
3: Start copy.
4: In real time, are we good to put a drone overhead?
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description for the second subject is a BMA, BMJ, 15 to 16 years old, with a dark-colored sweatshirt, unknown-colored shorts. He had a bike as well, but the RP did not see him leave with it.

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2: Henry 5-1 from Avenger 31. If you deliver those subjects, I'll go with RP. Determine if we have a camera or not.
3: Copy.

0: Henry 3-1, sounds like the RP is refusing to return his address where he's at. Is in the call.
1: Victor 11, Victor 5.
0: Victor 11.
1: Spring Flower and Summer Glen.
0: Go ahead.
2: Okay, 5-1, I'm out with 1, possibly, just east of the store on Calvine.
0: I copy out with 1 east of the store. Victor 11, go ahead with your location again.
1: Far Poppy in Irish Middle.
0: Go ahead, with plate.
1: Plate's going to be 8 boy, X-ray call 203.
3: Sam 18, is Henry 5-1 out with one of the suspects on this 459?
2: And it's done with him. It sounds like it's not going to be related. This guy is quite a bit older. He's just saying he was never near the storage unit at all.
0: Picture 11, your plate's clear, current 2018 Honda out of Antioch.

0: San Martín, vehicle stop.
1: San Martín.
0: KGB in Denver.
1: I copy that.
0: 279-13-King-4, Black, pickup bus 1 or 2.

0: Yeah, Phantom Star. We checked the area on Calvine all the way out to Waterman on the north and south side of the street and that neighborhood to the south. And we're not seeing anybody on bikes.
1: Thanks.
2: Okay.
1: The same 18, your plate is clear current on a 26 Honda. It's going to be an Enterprise rental.
3: Henry K1, did the RP say at all, like a general area where this unit was at? It's probably over 200 units here, so.
1: He advised it was on the east side, the second to last row.
4: I'm sending you a 415. It occurred via 1021 at 184 Briar Cliff. RP was on the phone with her nephew. They got into a 415. And after, he said he was on his way to the residence from Sacramento. He was very irate. She believes he's on H&S. It was an argument over his belief that the RP was harboring his half-sister.

0: CSO 63, can I get another unit for ground control?
1: Affirm, CSO 61's en route to you.
0: Can
1: you confirm for which vehicle?
0: Camry.

0: see it's a 6-3. The policy number, can you put it in the call? They usually ask for it.
1: Thank you very much.
0: Go ahead.
1: I'll be en route to the residence. Can I get a second unit? Nephew is going to be at risk.
0: The nephew's going to be what?
1: He's going to be aggressive with law enforcement.
0: Temper, is he 97?
1: He's a few minutes away.
0: Temper, K92 for cover.
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0: Henry 41, clear, current 07 Subaru, out of Elk Grove off Kapalua Lane, west of Newsome.

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0: 9 David, John King, 558, on Toyota. Final stops Old Auburn in Stokewell.
1: Copy Old Auburn, SoCal. Your plate's clear, expired October 25, 23, Toyota, last of Perez, North Highlands.

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1: 10-4. And for both his 29s are clear negative draws.
0: Got it.

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1: 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You clear for restarting?
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0: 21 Charles, can I have a listening incident all verbal?
1: Good.
0: It's going to be Alyssa Hart, last of Henry, Adam, Robert, Tom, Rick. First of Adam, Lincoln, Yellow, Sam, Sam, Adam, Rick. 07-12-1982.
1: Okay. Go ahead.
2: Actually, disregard. They're a property manager.
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1: Hey, from I just put it on the board. It's showing 1030 SBS out of our city on a light blue Kia Rio, and it's northbound Fair Oaks at Oak Avenue.
2: Got it. Northbound Canyon Oak from Hollyoaks. I'm committed.
1: Copy northbound Canyon Oak from Hollyoaks, boy 96.
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2: 8, William, Queen, David, 050. I got a wind compliant in the car.
1: Hey, firm.
4: D2, confirming compliant or uncompliant?
2: 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Solo male, gray hat, blue t-shirt, 50s.
4: Copy.
2: We're pulled over directly in front of 8108 Canyon Oak Drive.
1: So far, that's going to be the victim's address, Joseph Rogers, 8108 Canyon Oak Drive.
2: What's the victim's name?
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1: 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He's in route code 3.
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0: You too. He's still compliant. He's advising. He's the RO. Can you provide an age based on the RO's deal?
1: 54. Born in 10/29/71.
0: 10/4. It's likely going to be a match.
1: 10/4. And confirming it's Charles 554-8414.
2: 8114.

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1: Kilo 6-3.
0: Good.
1: Can you just call AAA back and tell them we got the camera into the Chevron parking lot?

0: You were sufficient on scene. Everyone else can slow down.
1: Are you two copies sufficient? Sorry, Drew, I'll show you tonight.
2: So they're 25 cars off.
1: 25.
2: Copy, Laguna, Laguna Springs.
1: Go ahead.
2: First flight, please. John Union, Mary, Nora, King, Edward Yellow, on the Honda Civic.
1: Coming.
3: Henry, 31 cars off.
1: Good. 37 did an AC on a shot turn only call just a little while ago with that one.
0: I got it.
1: Second.

0: 52 NNS, I've just heard from Ross. I've heard about Tugo now for two subjects that walked out with merchandise in a white Toyota. Plate will be 3, Sam, Lincoln, John, 732. They drove towards Bruceville, and it sounds like they went northbound.
1: 1012 out of plate.
0: Good.
1: 9 Henry, Nora, William, 027 on a Hyundai.
0: Copy, it's clear current to the address.
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3: For you, copy. 95, I'm finishing up some notes. I'll take 695.
0: Different. Which one is you, copy? And it'll be 3 subjects in the vehicle. One is a BMA, late 30s, early 40s, 5'7", over 180, with short hair, sticking out of a black or blue baseball cap with a black basketball jersey, unknown colored pants.
4: Blow up, and you can count on her watch.
0: I got her.
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0: 4-1, we're okay.
1: Okay. Henry 2-1, I'll show you clear. And for the theft call, it'll be a white Toyota Avalon. The second subject is a BFA 30s, 5'7 over 150 with hair in a bun, unknown color clothing. There's no description for the driver. The take will be $400 to $500.

0: and 13.
1: Good.
0: Eldorado's inquiring if we have a drone available. They have a 245 call that they're working.
2: Ed 21, do you have a drone here?
3: Hey, bro.
2: Anyone to assist?
0: Tipper.
2: Looking for an indoor or outdoor drone?
0: We'll inquire.
4: 2129. Vehicle went westbound, Bighorn and Bruceville.
3: Yeah, so you can let them know we have a dog available as well.

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0: Hey, if you go towards Katunis and Franklin, you might be able to pick up this car.
1: Okay, that's what I was thinking.

0: Sam 3 from 11 Adam.
1: Good. Parking lot.
0: Copy. Go ahead.
2: 243-1936, last of Brown.
0: And you already copied that watch alert?
2: Different.
0: Copy.
3: Northbound Arborview, or it could have been Monterey Oaks. We haven't had any additional hits on it either in flock.
0: Copy.
4: 32, you can hold my call. My low attach.
0: So far.
5: 29, you can attach his off.
1: Hey, firm.
6: Hey, sir, can you send us a cat photo of the RO, please?
0: Coming on.
3: Chat and weather, so if you guys want to stand by so I get there, that'd be great.
6: Copy.

0: Munis from Meadow River. Previous history shows that the daughter has mental health issues that she does take medication for. There is also history with the daughter threatening with knives or using knives to hurt herself. Other than his watch alert, he's on formal searchable for 273.5, 422, informal searchable 273.6, 166, and 496 break. He's also restrained in a served DVRO and a served CPO, with the protected being a Laura Weaver and seemingly their children. His 27 is not issued.
1: I got it. Go for it.
0: Copy, go for it.

0: Chevy 20. Somebody has a vehicle about to turn westbound. Big one from Arborview. 3 Sam Lincoln John 732.
1: That's safer.
0: Got that. I've not been sick. Westbound, Bighorn, so we're going to be passing Meadow Spring.
2: Oh, 31, I'm with him. Continuing westbound on Bighorn.
1: Check up westbound Bighorn, now west of Meadow Spring.
0: And 31 from 20, why don't you go front?
2: Could pass on your left. The man you just passed us, so we'll wait for one more.
1: Check on me. You have Henry 41 behind you guys. And Henry 21 at Amber Creek and Bighorn.
2: Actually, I just lighted up right here. Don't want to get to Bighorn yet. Correction, Franklin.

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0: 31. Cindy Danielle Andrew. 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
0: 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I'm just letting everybody know.
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1: Harry.
0: Correction, northbound Bruceville approaching West Stockton.
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0: 6 Victor Henry King 934 on a white Infiniti.
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1: Cut.
0: Here, Sheldon.
1: What was the cross, Sheldon? Cut.
0: 7 Tom King Henry 501 on a gray Honda Odyssey.
1: Motor 45, it's clear current on a 2015 Hyundai out of Sacramento, last of Jefferson.

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3: 257, 17, Charles 4, on a Black 4.
1: Victor 11, clear current 25-4. It's going to be an Enterprise terminal.

0: 551. 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
0: 9 North on John. 712. 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
1: Shelby, you're requesting a second unit, Soaring Oak. Correction, Hoyleton and Soaring Oak. 5-1, I copy a touch.

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1: Yeah, if you can leave us logged on, we're clear our call.
0: I got me. I'll log you guys off.
1: Yeah, I'm sorry. If you can leave us logged on, but we're clear our location. Head back to the VD.

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1: Cut.
0: Reverse Phil Bighorn. 9 Victor Charles Henry. 568. Great charge for the unknown.
1: Coming. Can be expired February of this year on a 2017 Dodge out of Elk Grove, West Wing Drive, Class of Lee Alley.

0: maintenance information update for EESO's 245. The suspect vehicle scanned southbound Silva Valley at Serrano at 2134. The Texas plate, Victor Zebra, Nora 0532. Suspect's going to be a Jimmy Key, 425 of 91. He's presumed armed. Pulse main clear.
1: He's been bombed for me, Stockton.

0: Go ahead.
1: It's Charles, John Vicker, 209, so Silver Acura with unknown. How are you back?
0: Charlie 20, it's Clear Corona 09 Acura out of Elk Grove.
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0: 3245. The vehicle's back over here on the street.
1: Tommy.
2: Voice Sam, 08, Nora, 49, Connor Dodge, I'm not getting anything.
3: Yes, update on that VOL for the armed suspect out of EDSL. It did scan in Folsom, northbound East Bid at Placerville at 2140.
4: Be clear expired on a 2018 Dodge.
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2: 29, copy call.
3: Negative. And again, this is going to be a blue Tesla, Texas plate, Victor Zebra, Nora 0532.
6: Do we have any history of them in the city?
3: Negative.

0: Lincoln 4, just confirm ADSO has that update as well.
1: We'll advise them.
0: And can you see if they're going to ping his phone?
1: Temper.

0: Lincoln for. Just for info, we provided them the update on the scan, and they're unsure if they're going to ping the phone.
1: Can we just check to make sure that CHP and Sac County have the info as well?

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1: Sam 13, we don't have any error on this, sir.
0: They've been 10-6 on a 459. We'll double check.
2: It sounds like one vehicle flipped over. We're starting fire, and we have multiple callers.
3: 40 copy. I'll be go 3 from San Juan, Madison.
2: 10-4, Sam 15 copy.
4: Perfect. Dave, we're on the rollover. It's going to be in the westbound Green American Cross Firestone. There's multiple people at the vehicle trying to assist.
2: 10-4, Sam 15 cup.
4: Vehicle on route.
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4: Fire traffic gate from there. Still somebody inside the vehicle.
2: 10-4.

0: Yes, Dr. Effick. They got him out. He's going to be bleeding from his face. He's walking off to the curb.
1: 10-4, fire's en route.
0: Yes, Dr. Effick. Additionally, there's a female on the scene. Just put on medical gloves. I'm not sure if she's medical or not.

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1: Boy 22, back and route to Ross with the adult female, continuing to mouth.
2: Captain. Lane shut down.
3: Sorry, 2 copy, westbound lanes need to be shut down. Unit for that?
4: Yeah, I'll take that. I'm coming from Upper Butte 1.
3: Temp.
4: I think I'm closer, I'll take it.
3: Temp.
4: Four, Adam. Air Union, 034. Great, Lexus.

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0: and 32, if you want to advise fire that they're going to have to go opposite lanes to get in.
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3: 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I'll take that.

0: Same 15-40. Did you send the unit's code? Copy. Any copy there, please.
1: ETF and Philbin.
2: But
1: 5 Edward George George 437 on the Honda.
3: I'm not sure if he crashed into anything in front of Wendy's, but he was into the cones there.
4: Okay. Is it a male driver? Did you see? Black shirt, black pants.
3: I zoomed in. He was the only one that got out of that truck. He had a decent amount of blood on his forehead.
4: Got it.
5: 40 from 82. Just confirm we need all of it eastbound, or correction, westbound shut down.
4: All of westbound shut down, and just the turn lane and first lane in eastbound.
6: Okay, are the other ECSOs coming? If so, we could probably use a broom or two to help clean out the roadway.
7: Tall tunnel being out.
6: Everything. Yeah, there's a bunch of concrete bags that have opened up.
8: I only have one plate.
6: Which one do you have?
8: The one ending in 231.
6: Be clear for a second.
8: Go ahead.
6: I-9-5-8-9 Henry 3 on a Ford.
8: Clear Colonel 44 Lassimore out of Roseville.
6: Copy. Trial 3 or Trial 55 from 10M3. If you guys can, do you mind walking or driving into the Shell gas station and blocking off the turn lanes on to Greenback, please?
0: 558 from. KN345, you need me for an email?
4: 458 firm. I believe it's going to be a DUI for a male in the pickup.
0: Stand by 215.
5: Go ahead.
0: You want me to see if I can get another vehicle or so to turn vehicles northbound on Sunrise or put them in the southbound turn lane? Looks like we only have one car.
6: Yeah, if that person up there needs help.
0: Copy. Brake, do I have a free unit or a free CSO that could help with traffic control? It would be east of the intersection of Greenback and Sunrise. 3, I'll take that.
8: 10-4.

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1: Travis 20.
0: Northbound Bradshaw from Melbourne Boulevard.
1: Okay.
0: 783, Tom John, 019. It's a white Toyota with unknown.
1: Travis 20, it's clear current on a 2017 Subaru out of San Jose, west of Zhang or Zhu.
0: Copy. Confirming 7X-ray. Tom John 019.
1: Hey, firm.
0: Copy, so white. Toyota Prius.
1: I copy.
0: And Tom, to the John, Jay.

20, clear current, correction, clear expired. March of this year on a 2016 Toyota hatchback out of San Francisco. It's last of blue. There's a RIP 1-5 of this year, pending master to the same RO.

0: 15 to 33. Are you sufficient down there?
1: F Frank, 461-5091. First to Richard.
2: Hold on, 4-5, clear sight.
3: Hey, guys.
2: I'm looking for confirm it was last seen inbound East Bidwell.
4: Outbound. Yeah, towards beat 5.
2: I'm sorry, 10-9.
4: It went down towards beat 5.
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5: 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It's negative phone.
4: Tiffer. 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
0: 9049 X-ray 2 on a white pickup.
1: Copy.
2: Henry 3, and it's going to be in the overturned vehicle if you can advise that tow company.
1: Okay, and are we doing an H blocking owners?
2: I apologize, blocking.
1: 10-4.
2: For now.
0: Can't see standby. They're entering a neighborhood. And they have access. Disregard. I think it's on the vault.

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0: Copy, I'm code 4.
1: 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My partner added the addresses of all the charging stations in Folsom.
0: Is going to remain on scene. I'll be 10-8 and available for calls for service.
1: 10-4.
0: Copy. Is it in town center or is it just north of town center?
2: 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Now we know. I'll call you.

0: Standby, you can take 46 not off the board. He's 10-10.
1: 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Nothing there.

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0: 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I'm on scene for 437.
1: I got for the noise disturbance 9601 Kramer Cove Court in B5 with the units back.

0: 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Just confirm you just stopped there. That's no place.
1: Yeah, you're from.
0: Did it have like zip ties where the license plate normally is? Negative. The car I stopped, it pulled into its driveway. Same time I got another blue Tesla snowflake, the iron point approach.
2: Temper David 31 for cover.

0: 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We're still at Eastbound. I'll just wait till another unit gets a little closer.
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0: 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Sure. 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
2: Copy.
3: 21, same traffic, probably transporting 2 miles.
2: Paul 10, that tow's not going to be for us. The only one we need is California Auto House.

0: for you. This one's California Auto House, but he already has a car and it's flatbed.
1: Dave 11, I'm Tony.
0: Accidental.
2: Yeah, same time. Looks like we're going to get points. Safeway parking lot.
3: Tipper. 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Turn 4.

0: Snapchat. What was the suspect description one more time? My copy.
1: Second is 3323.
2: 31. He is out of car compliant. I don't think it's going to be him.
1: 10-4. The last four on the VIN are 1501.
2: Can you 10-9?
1: Last four on the VIN, 1501.
0: 10-10, you can lift the beeper. I don't think it's a big match.
1: 10-4, I need to resume.

0: Henry 21432.
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1: Copy.
2: Go ahead.
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2: Jennifer.

0: you do the auto center. Copy that. Custom plate. Echo is 85. Tall and down. I'm back on the Mitsubishi. Copy.
1: Boy 11, confirming Edward 85, Paul Lincoln Tom.
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1: Copy.
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1: 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In your status?

0: 432, do you need a second?
1: I'm okay.
0: Copy, okay. Boy 11, your plate is clear current on 05 Mitsubishi to last of Stanislav out of Roseville.

0: K92, show me in pursuit, southbound Grant Line, past Douglas.
1: Is it related?
0: Unsure. We're passing Scholarly Way.
1: Kemper.
0: 92, the want right now is speed. It's 113, pulling away from me.
1: Kemper.
0: There's no traffic. Still Grand Line southbound.
1: Vehicle description?
0: Yeah, it's a small sedan, dark in color. He's going to be passing the Kiefer Road shortly, and starting to lose sight.
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0: 9 King King George. 7010. It should be on the left side. Very good.
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0: Copy, I'll be around. Show me a route, 31.
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0: Go for 31.
1: That vehicle was last seen going westbound on Costa.
0: Copy.

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0: Bradshaw south of Elko Boulevard.
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2: 9 Union, Zebra Paul, 029, the dark part of the Honda with 1.
1: Copy. Traffic 20, is clear current, Route 26, Honda, to last of Esparza, out of Elk Grove.
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1: Go ahead.
0: 1028.
1: Go ahead.
0: 9 X-ray Edward William A57. I'm going to be with that vehicle, Meadowview Park.

0: Thank you very much. I'm just going to get 27th and 29th run over.
1: Go ahead.
0: D. David, 473-0337. That's the check. Check yes.

0: Charles 5510 injury for the 459 auto just occurred. We have two callers advising that they saw subjects associated with an SUV force entry into two different vehicles in the complex. We're trying to get further description on the suspect vehicle.
1: 5-5 in route.
2: 10 in route.
3: Motor 25, can you log me off? Good night.
4: Hey, firm, good night. Copy code 431. That subject's clear. Shows on probation for 243. D as in David. Break. Do show a served PPO for that male. Protective parties of Delilah Morellis and multiple children. Contact 11.
5: Copy.
2: 40 can break me from the crash and attach me to the 409.
0: Yes, for the 459 auto, suspect vehicle is going to be a dark-colored, either green or black SUV with a female driver.

The plate on the SUV is going to be Edward Charles 8 Victor 1154 or similar. Victim vehicles are a Kia Optima with a right front passenger window smashed.

units for the 459 out of the suspect vehicle. License plate is going to be similar to that. No return, too many digits given, and then minus one, it's no record on file.

0: 5-5 from 82. We've got flag down. It's on Mariposa.
1: Okay, Captain.
2: Arctic 95, depending on how far you can see it, Mariposa, it happened on the east side, front of the 6300 block.
3: 10-4, I reviewed back about 5 minutes prior to the call. I didn't see anything come up. Do we know the DOT for suspect vehicle?
2: We will shortly. The RP's over yonder.
0: Arctic 82, they're arriving northbound. Approximately 5 minutes ago.
3: Arctic copies.

0: Charles 6-5, do we have the Victor vehicle's license plate added yet?
1: Have 6 Zebra Samboy 974.
0: 6 Victor Samboy 974.

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0: Edward Charles, 82, Union 56.
1: Clear current OCGMC to the left of Chapman out of Rio Linda. Actually, expired May 1st.
0: Copy. I'll be the suspect vehicle.
1: Jennifer.
2: This is Metro Jackson, Flock Defense, 2140 today. Brick in and 3RT2, I'm going to hot list it.
0: Timber 1. Or you can make me primary and have a second victim vehicle for me.
1: Go ahead.
0: 05977 X-ray 3 to a Chevy.
1: That's clear current 6360 Mariposa number 84.

0: 43, 44,
1: you have two separate victims. You want two case numbers?

0: Can't be update.
1: Go ahead.
0: Looks like it's going to be a dark-colored GMC Envoy. The driver's going to be a white female wearing a brown baseball hat. It looks like a gray sweater. The front license plate that I provided to you is going to be a paper plate. It's going to be a passenger side front windshield. And it has stuff hanging off the mirror as well.
1: So the paper plate is in the passenger side front windshield?
0: Paper.
2: Scanning 3, Arctic. It is going to be an Envoy. Additionally, it's going to have side steps on the, at least the passenger side, and dark tinted windows.
0: Copy. Yeah, I can see the other suspect who did all the stuff to the vehicles, but it looks like he was trying to get into the rear passenger seat when he was confronted by the RP.

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1: Jennifer.
2: Archer from K93, if you want to hotlist it, it's going to be a 459 vehicle.
3: Jennifer. I just entered it. I'm trying to see if I can get a good read on it.
2: Copy. And the unit's doing an AC, last seen going northbound, unknown direction from there.

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0: 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Can we keep the above as to SO North and see if they can check the residence it's registered to?
2: A firm and the RO is showing non-searchable pretrial for 459.
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0: 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Come up, shove it.
1: I got you.
0: Old toilet Camry. No place.
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0: 7 King, Zebra Edward, 051 on a Toyota.
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0: I'll stop you at the Stone Ridge Apartments.
1: Copy, Stone Ridge. Your plate's clear, expired 312 by 26, lost of 2 East, off of Dunkerinway.

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2: I'm okay.
1: Copy.
2: Go ahead.
3: So far, that vehicle hasn't hit again, and nothing similar to has. However, it hits Elkhorn at Sprigg in that area several times. It maybe headed back that way.
2: Copy. We're able to use the cameras to check if it's in Old Auburn and Sunrise. Sorry, Old Auburn and Mariposa.
3: I'm checking the corners now to see if I can see it come out there at all.
2: Copy. It might have parked. I'm going to work my way south on Mariposa.
3: 10-4.
2: Four 50 first up.
1: What?
2: HB Lohia.
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1: But
0: south of Bruceville, approaching Sheldon.
1: Having a
0: 6 Henry, Edward Paul, 322, off Chevy.
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0: 441. Final stop is going to be south on Bruceville, just south of Mashpee. Confirm, I'm at Antelope and Auburn.
1: 10-4.

0: K-9-3 Arctic. Confirming you said the temp plate in the front was in the passenger side windshield?
1: Yeah, you're from.
0: Okay, I believe I had that vehicle come off of the Seven Corners, go to Antelope and Auburn, the westbound Antelope from there, 2305.
1: Copy. I'll be around the check like a Home Depot Walmart area.
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0: Scanning therapy. I believe it gets on westbound 80 at westbound Antelope.
1: Copy, I'll still check just in case.

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1: Go ahead.
0: It's going to be Yellow 990-5242, West of Gallegos, break. Second is going to be Yellow 965-9250, last of Velasco, Santiago.
1: Number.
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3: 10-4, and are you hotlisting that vehicle? 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
0: Elm Industrial, 9, Boy, John, Boy, 710, Dodge Journey, Black. 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

0: Charles 3. I'll take incident 251, and I'll take a second.
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0: 59483, X-ray 3, white, Ford F-150.
1: .52, it's showing clear currents on a 97 Ford pickup registered to Lassa Jones out of SAC.

0: was advising that her teenage daughter kicked her in the face is HBD and medical decline.
1: Three, I copy. Are they separated?
0: Negative. There's a, actually, it sounds like the daughter may have left now, but there was an active verbal in the background with another caller.
1: Copy. Do we know what kind of vehicle they're leaving in?
0: She's not in a vehicle. She's on foot.
1: Copy.

Juvenile is WFJ, 15 years old, long hair. She was last seen wearing shorts, and we have a neighbor calling about the 415. The neighbor does not know the space number that she ran towards.

0: And it sounds like the father of the juvenile left in some type of van, unknown make and model. He's a WMA thin build, last seen wearing a hat.
1: Roger, that vehicle is going westbound Antelope from Auburn, currently in the number one.
0: Yes, sir.
2: Five five,
3: you let me know.
2: Just stop on the
3: van. Hey, from 40, can you come up to with me?
4: Yeah, I'm at Rocky's right now. Coming up.
1: I was just telling you, it's on that call. It's just past the lobby, approaching Amsterdam.

0: Can I please key back 5-5 when he tries to stop the vehicle?
1: Okay, Affirmative, Ralph.
2: 6-4-5-5, what colors are they?
3: Either a dark blue or a dark gray. Man, I don't know if I had a license plate on it, but the driver was a WMA hat, a blue short sleeve. But it's still in the number one approaching Garden Gate.
4: Air One, Citrus Heights, you guys working something we can help with?
0: Air One, we're working on a 242 between a 15-year-old and her parents. It sounds like the father left in a dark blue or dark gray van. It's last seen westbound Antelope approaching Garden Gate. Still trying to clarify the details.
5: Did it turn on Garden Gate or go straight?
3: I believe it continued through, but I lost camera on it for a moment. It's going to be in the turn lane, Antelope westbound at Lycan to turn into Stones. It's occupied by at least one no front plate.
5: I think we got it. KN3 from Charles V. Can you come from elevation?
1: That's main residence.
5: Confirm.
1: Ralph.
2: 5-5, we'll be 1195. 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
0: I copy. And who's with you, 40?
1: Confirm.

0: Tipper, sounds like mom is still on scene. The juvenile walked away and the male left in the van.
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0: Go ahead.
1: 8 Sam, Boyd Nora, 854. Should be on a BMW.
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2: No,

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1: Okay, so can you start medical? Female has passed out. What's his advising?
2: Copy of the juvenile 15. Is it for the 15-year-old?
1: I have the mother of the 15-year-old.

0: 5-5. Do you need another unit, or are you good over there?
1: Maybe 2 from 3. We're stable now.
2: That was for 55. He advised that he was stable and tall and sporty cleared. We'll try and raise him on 2 just to confirm, so.
0: Got me, thank you.
3: Boy 32, vehicle stop.
2: Boy 32, go ahead.
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2: Go right ahead.
3: Pete Paul, Sam John, 751.
2: Just confirming you clipped yourself. 8 Paul Sam John 751.
3: Correct.
2: I copy. That shows clear expired as of April last year on a 2020 Tesla registered to last a Fitch out of Oak Grove with a RIP 725 of 25 and a pending master to the same.

0: 441 plate check.
1: What?
0: Hi, Mary. Sherry John, 541 on Tesla.
1: Clear current 2024 Tesla, Roger, Jewel last of Bulatau, out of Elk Grove.
0: I copy. And did I come back to a legacy plate?
1: It's showing a standard plate.
0: Copy. Can you show me how to car stop?
1: I copy your location.
0: Could you be fire, puppy?
1: I copy.

0: Pues así.
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0: 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Just advise Intel has his returns.
1: Copy, I'll let him out.

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0: 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Can you get onto the incident by deal number?
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0: 9 Victor, Charles Yellow, 962, Nissan Altima.
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0: 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Avery Gardens.
1: Have a good.
0: 9 Paul, Robert Union, 389. Oh, busted front window.
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0: 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Registered to loss of Asprilla Hassan out of Elk Grove.
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0: East Dayton Glen on 8. David Boy Sam 548 on a Nissan.
1: 10-4. At 31 for car.
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0: Easy me, Big Timber.
1: I copy, go ahead.
0: 6 Paul George Zebra 336 on a silver Toyota.
1: But as you were showing clear, expired as of March this year on a 2011 Toyota registered to Los Angeles Trujillo out of SAC, suspension 217 of 26.

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0: Last of Toledo, 7-8-2007, clear, not known, valid.
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4-4-1, Boy 42 on a beat 4, well check at 5004 Ocean Lane. RP is requesting a disposition on a prior call for service that looks like it was a family 415 and she was being 5149.

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0: 7 Union Yellow, Henry, 536 on the 4 with 1.
1: 552.
2: 55 in route from Antelope Guard Gate.
1: It's clear expired 9/2/20 on a 2016 Cadillac with a release of liability to the last of Chapman, Scottsdale.

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0: 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He's gonna get him off the max.
1: Have a go.
0: 5 Victory Lincoln Henry. 101. Blue Lexus for that.
2: Charlie from Englewood.
1: Back suspension 5-1 of 25 and a rip 10-31 of 25 with the pending master to the same subject.

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1: Great. 5-1, leave Hornets with the Sinclair on. Stockton.
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0: Be able to 1183 on Sunrise Greenback, show me your route. Yeah, Mr.

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1: Auburn and Creek Bed, go ahead.
0: 5, Lincoln, Sam, Mary, 455 on a Chevy, if I'm in.
1: I copy, go ahead.
2: 4, Edward, Nora, George, 491.
1: Boy 32 is showing clear, expired as of February last year, 99 Honda, registered to Lasa Huang out of Los Angeles. Suspension 1125 of 24 and a RIP 117 of 25 with a pending master to the same.

0: 41. Can you copy, please?
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0: Caleb Robert, 02, J75, 0 might be ocean.
1: Just confirming, David Robert, 02085.
0: 2 John, 75.

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1: That'd be a temp. Sorry.

0: 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I'm getting their record as a temp plate as well.
1: Copy. You can put me on a stop of that vehicle. Camera approaching southbound 99.
0: I copy. And rerunning it with both 0 and an O, and it looks like there's a permanent plate assigned. 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
0: Over. Okay, clear. 12-3.
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0: Ten four, is it occupied? What plate?
2: 9, William Adam, Lincoln, 694, Chevy.
0: Your vehicle is clear, suspended, effective 12-125 on an 18 Mercedes to Alaska Cooner.
2: Chevy, go for
0: it. Charles 3, that was actually for 32. Yours is clear, current on the 07 Chevy to Alaska Sandoval. Shout out to 6 sites.

0: Charles 3. I'll be 1195, Greenback and Auburn.
1: Howdy, Greenback, Auburn, go ahead.
0: 9, Robert Paul, Henry 625, Dodge Charger.
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1: 40-10-4-5-5, I'll give you 10-8. Charles, so you cleared fired 1826 on the 23 Dodge to a first of Leonte, Greenback out of Citrus Heights.
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0: Affirm, sounds like they have the two canines though.
1: I copy, I'm monitoring them.
0: So far.
1: Charles 3, 2729, what number?
0: Go ahead.
1: Yellow 2829523. Last of Harita Moore, male.

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1: But 51, it's showing clear current through today on an O2 Chevy registered to Loss of Nguyen out of Elk Grove. Rip on file 1023-25, release liability to Loss of Sanchez out of Elk Grove, and a pending master to Loss of Brown out of Elk Grove.

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1: 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Thank you.

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0: For Nehemiah Brown, 73006, clear 29, known, correction, not known, valid deal.
1: Got it. So far, thank you.
0: 713, good for.

0: Oak Grove units, be advised, SAC PD had two at gunpoint, now one running southbound Bruceville from 8211 Bruceville Road.
1: What 41, I'm with SAC PD right now. Just ship this.
0: Very copy.
2: Boyfax, are they asking for assistance if anyone's close by?
0: Affirm. They're requesting Tethery assistance.
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0: Affirm.
3: Can I switch you down to one on this?
0: We're inquiring.
2: It was 459 in progress.

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1: Is there a description of the male?
0: For inquiry. Same units, copy, 4 units code.
1: I copy, those 4 can go.
0: Boy 11, only description so far is a male, dark clothing, again last seen running southbound.
1: Hi everyone, I'll call perimeter.

0: 5 on the Spirit, 2 units to the last sighting. Don't study a unit to hold at Laguna Bristol. And then another unit at Laguna Bighorn.
1: I copy. It sounds like they're working on SPD-4, subject top defense towards the light rail.
0: They're on target.

0: Zach Pitti's talking about it on their Channel 4. It sounds like they're trying to confirm if he made it to Cassoonis River College.
1: 441, I'm out with Zach Pitti. I'm Cassoonis. We're checking the rubber bank.
0: Copy.
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0: I copy, Bruce Hill, what was the rest?
2: Let's just call an Imagination Parkway, City Unit to hold there.
0: I copy. And SAC to the units requesting you switch to Channel 4.

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1: 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F41 at 31 for 1066 to 11 Towering Oaks Court. Murphy's reporting is with WMA, going through trash cans and looking into vehicles.
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0: Hi, copy. With Davis 5-2 back for the 5B5 physical at Mount Mike. There's two subjects in a vehicle that are hitting each other. It's a small, dark-colored SUV.
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0: 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Her DL is coming back valid. She's otherwise clear.

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0: 7 Henry Nora Union 398. Hold on, Lexus, no read back. I'm okay.
1: Back up.
2: Boy 31, she's detained and I'll be on a search.
3: 10-4. Sam 11, can you start his location?
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3: 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Jeff Bart.

0: with light, but it looks like it's at the stop sign at the Elk Ridge and Emerald Oak.
1: I copy.
2: Yeah, count 4, I'm behind it. I'm going southbound on Emerald Oak from Elk Ridge now.

0: Four looks like at least two on board. Still southbound on Emerald Oak. I'll light it up once we get to Valley Oak.
1: I got you.
2: Eleven, David, can I get 2729 on one by number when ready?
3: David, six, there's an extra for the RO in the call.
1: I got you.
0: General Port, lighting it up. Yielding, Valley Oak and Emerald Oak. Looks like the Mel's address.

0: Okay, the driver.
1: I copy. Love Newton.
2: What?
1: 320 is coming back out of Colorado, expired of 2020, to a RAM.
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1: Yeah, four. They're both detained. Looks like they were only two in the car.
0: I copy that.

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0: 7 Robert Frank Paul, 772 at the White Mazda. I'm okay in your report.
1: I got you.

0: Chaucer.
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0: Yeah, I spoke with the ERP. Gonna be more of a welfare check. I'll be en route to an address when you're ready.
1: Go ahead.
0: It'll be at 125 East Bid, East Bidwell Street, apartment 516, and I'll take another.
1: 10-4.
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1: 10-4.

0: health tree. If I give you a plate, can you tell me if it has any recent scans?
1: Go ahead.
0: Mary Sam 617, David Paul. It's a disabled plate. It's a gray Honda Civic.
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1: Go ahead.
0: 8 Union Victor Adam, 848.
1: I got. CSO 22 clear, current on a 21 Toyota out of Elk Grove.

0: Cessna 21, is there a report number yet?
1: Negative. Would you like me to pull one for you?
0: Affirmative.
1: I copy. It's 3229-3229.

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0: David. 2729 on one by number.
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0: Yellow 5148779. Last of Sippins.
1: Pass.
2: Paulin, it's a follow-up for a parking call from yesterday. RP is requesting a 1021.
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0: Copy. Can I get a 28 by 10 when ready?
1: Good.
0: It is John, Mary, 1, Boy, Mary, 1, Victor, 7, X-ray, Edward, 1-1, David, 7943. Should come back to 2014 Mazda.
1: Copy.

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1: Where are you on, copy?

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Are you able to respond out to the injured dog at Woodley Way with Pop 11?

0: in Metro 11. 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I was on the phone.
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0: I copy you. 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
0: Hey, Charles, William King, 97, White Honda Odyssey with one. Where is that?
1: I'm sorry, I copied 8, Charles.
0: William King, 927.
1: I copy.

0: 06. 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
1: 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It was that disabled plate, Mary Sam 617, David over Paul.
0: Thank you.

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0: East Natoma, Prison Road, California 7 Mary, Queen Charles, 384 and a Hyundai.
1: Jennifer. Y-11 is showing clear to expire July 24 on a 2012 Hyundai.

Top 15 with the unit to assist for the family 415. RP's advising that her husband and son are in a physical 415, and the son is on top of her husband. There was a baseball bat in play earlier that is secure. And now both parties are separated. The son went to his room.

0: Oh, for now. I'll be able to quick stop Sunrise and Mesa.
1: Copy, quick stop. Go ahead.
2: The pool, common. First of Danry, David Adam, Nora Robert Ida. DOB is going to be August 31st, 2007. I got a DL number out of South Africa for you.
1: Go ahead.
2: Looks like it'll be 6043000 1 boy, Sam 17.

units en route to the Beetline Family 415 are be advised that her son has threatened suicide by cops. She advised he doesn't have any weapons, but he stated that he would commit suicide by cops 3 months ago. He didn't state it today. And he is aware that PD was called. Ivy is now saying that he's in his room, and she believes that he's prepping and thinks that he has some sort of plan.

0: Roger, 36, clear sight.
1: Howdy. David 21, we were unable to get a phone number for this one. RP disconnected and isn't answering the phone.
2: Copy. Can you guys try to locate one on the first two or the other one that we use?
1: Affirm.

0: 21 from 31, where is the staging point?
1: Let's stage off of Mykonos and Santorini. We'll go on that southeast corner.

Caller one, can you start for a possible TC with injuries? It's going to be in the Winco's food parking lot. We have a vehicle that hit a large dumpster. The driver is semi-conscious. The caller's advising possible medical related.

0: 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Copy.
1: And Letter 1, looks like they're going to be closer to the Natoma Station and Blue Ravine entrance by the Dermatology Center.

0: And Motor One, just be aware if the caller's now advising that they cannot feel a pulse and unknown if he is breathing. Boy, 11, can you also start Pepper? And boy, 11, I also put you on that call.
1: 31, we're on East Bay and Blue Ravine. I'll be starting that way.
0: Pepper.

0: Hawaii 31, I'll be code.
1: Hawaii 31, 10-4.
2: Sam 11,

0: 10 units on the PC just because the caller was trying to get him out of the vehicle for fire advice, but she's unable to get him out. She's trying to get help.
1: 8183 Pondbrook Way. It's a care home, and there's a patient that's trying to hit staff with an airsoft gun.
2: Boy, love, you can show me your spine cut as well. I'm with the motor unit.

0: And they do have CPR in progress now.
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2: I got it.

0: And Levin, if you can you try to find a phone number for Lucas?
1: I'm sorry, can you repeat?
0: Can you try to find the phone number for Lucas from the previous calls?
1: I got you.

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0: We spoke with the neighbor, Tawny. She's been in communication with the mother and the child, and saying that they are safe. So she's getting in contact with Rachel, the mother, now, and we're expecting a phone call shortly to verify. We'll be standing by.

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0: Nora, 00-91-873, Leslie Gibbons.
1: Kepler.
2: Roger, 1-1, do I have my number?
1: Go ahead.
2: D. David, 337-5737, Leslie Vaughn. Should be a witness.
1: Negative, go ahead.
2: California, 39708, Robert 1, Silver F-150.
1: Tampa. Animal Control 12, I'll take 530. I copy.

0: David 31MD.
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0: The man inside the house is going to be WMA, brown hair, beard, wearing a gray long sleeve shirt and plaid bottoms. Her mother should be compliant with law enforcement. We're still trying to figure out what we have out here before we make contact.
1: I got you.

0: Another one. Another one to add by number.
1: Okay.
0: And Nora, 009-1873, Leslie Gibbons, the driver.
1: Yeah,

0: Sam 11, can you 21 dispatch, please?
1: Adam 35, go for it.

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1: Paul, I'm next to them.
0: Over.
2: Attempting to make a phone call.

0: Papa 11, I'll take call 545.
1: I got me.
2: K9 unit, do you need the drone back?
3: It's possible. We'll give you an update here in a little bit.
2: Copy. We'll stand by to preserve battery. When you need us, let us know. We'll launch.
3: Copy. Thank you.
4: And Dave 52, correct address is going to be 4404.

0: Yeah, 4.
1: Go ahead.
0: Multiple attempts to make a phone call, negative answer. We're going to move up here and do a surround call out just based on him and his suicidal statements.
1: I copy.
0: Eagle unit from Cannon 4, if you can launch, we would appreciate it.

0: Motor One.
1: Motor One, go ahead.
0: Is there an X-ray on the vehicle registration or no?
1: Stand by. Negative.

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1: Enemy 1, I copy. 46,
2: copy. RP's a passerby. House on the side of the road has smoke coming from the hedge. We've transferred to fire. Sammy, this copy.
0: He's near the front door right now.

0: Yeah, Forest Oak Flight, welcome back to us.
1: Howdy.
2: Accidental.
1: Number. For an ex related to him?
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1: Number.

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0: Last of Anderson, first of David, 0830, 1969, 69.
2: Okay, 5-2, 5-2-4, please.
1: Hi, copy for the beat one, audible alarm, 6804, we're miles away.
2: David, 31 on back.
1: Hi, copy. All right, Frank 3, can you confirm that date of birth for Anderson?
0: 8:30 of 69, 69.
1: 10-4.

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0: 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He is on informal probation for 594, 602, and 242.
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0: And Frank 3, we're out with 2 more, and 29 verbal when you're ready. Last of base, Boy Adam, Sam Edward, versus Lloyd.
1: We
0: sent
1: you.
0: WMA, about 56.
2: Jeff, I'll go with the next.
0: Mackenzie Snow, she should be in the field. She doesn't have a deal behind her yet.
2: Frank 3, clear to Lombard and Mary for the mail.
0: Go ahead.
2: He is wanting QPF for $3,500, H&S, still checking the rest.
0: Copy. He's 1015. Can you give Frank 5 that case number?
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0: 826 of 90. She's known. She's on informal probation, and that's for H&S and for 243 B boy and 148. She's otherwise clear. 27's expired.
1: 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We're foot four and MLCJ.

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2: 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First up, a seam on Drayton.

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0: 7 Nora Tom, Lincoln, 115 from Honda Civic.
1: Item 35, clear expired as of November 2025 to 2015, Honda. First to the Alejandra or Yesenia at Sacramento.
0: Item 35, my copy, final stop's going to be behind target.
1: Copy, behind target.

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0: before sending a suspicious person at Chevron for a male in a ski mask going up to customers and asking for gas.
1: So we'll be cleaning the back door. We'll let her.
0: I got it. Hold on, copy.
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1: Good.
0: We'll get into the gas station real quick. Inside the store.
1: Yeah, I think I see him. He's walking out now. I'm just trying to get through the fire.
0: Yeah, that's him. And he's associated in one of those cars that are parked on the south side. Not sure which one.
2: Five, two from six. You're going to be over here.

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0: Eagle unit from Canon 4.
1: The Eagle unit.
0: Hey, did you guys ever see this guy go up to a car, like the one that he's possibly associated to? For some reason, he doesn't want to tell me which one.
1: Hey, Firm, he went over to multiple vehicles. He was in between a Camry and a van, but not sure which one he went up to. Action, one he was associated with.
0: Copy. Can I fork you copy two plates?
2: Go ahead.
0: Nora Victor, William Zebra, 727 on a Camry, break.
2: Go ahead.
0: The template, Edward Charles, 98, Victor, 22 on a Dodge.
2: Copy.
3: David 6, we're okay.
2: I copy, okay. K94, can you repeat that first plate again?
0: Nine Victor William Zebra 727.
2: Copy. That plate is clear current on the 2009 Toyota out of Sacramento to lots of Chan. And that second plate is going to be clear current on a 2001 Dodge out of Fair Oaks to lots of Haas.

0: Tuco 23 and 21 on a B2, collision with no injury. We have the sushi and teriyaki grill on E2B.
1: Give it to one transport.
0: Good.
1: We'll mail to me, start in 0.
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0: 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The male's not going to be on probation.
1: Copy, thank you. We're okay.
0: I copy, okay.

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1: Okay.
0: Nevada 002, John 84.
1: Okay.

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1: 7-4.
0: Over.
2: 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It appears unoccupied.

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I do believe he's still in the parking lot.

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0: 7 Mary William Victor, 115 on a PSW.
1: I copy. 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
1: 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And Pop 11, it'll...
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0: Can you show officers at 10120 Bruceville Road, apartment 117 for compliance check?
1: Adrian.

David 31, David 52 to start for a Beat 5 suspicious circ suborn off Bond Road, 8861 Bond. RP is advising he saw a male chasing after a female with two children. We're still inland getting further.

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1: Go ahead.
0: You can just send my call. I'll be in route to that.
1: I copy. And for the suspicious Sarkoff bond, RP is advising the male is walking on the trail, WMA, 40s, black hair, wearing a white shirt.
0: Motor 36, do you still see the female?

0: 746. I'll go and place him 81.
1: Silver. He no longer has eyes on him. He only saw the man was watching him. There were no weapons seen. He does have items in his hand, but unsure what they were.
2: Copy. Does he appear unhoused?
1: We'll ask.
2: 36, I'm delayed by train.
1: Copy.
3: General 4, I'm coming up in the area. Can we get a direction of travel on the trail?
1: Affirm.

0: T-94, he believes the male was headed southbound through the trail, and Motor 36 RP believes he may be homeless.
1: Seven John George Lincoln 293 on a Toyota Avalon.
2: David 52 from Motor 36. I can check the trail if you want to try and make contact with a female.
3: Got it.
0: And for that female, her description's a BFA, early 20s, wearing a pink baby carrier and black yoga pants.

0: Adam 35. Final stop's going to be Greenback and Brennan.
1: Greenback, Brennan. The male's description was a WMA 40s, black hair, wearing a white t-shirt.
2: Copy. I think I'll be out with a female.
1: Copy.
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1: Copy.

0: Stanford. I'll probably be out with the possible match over here at the on EGF where the trail comes out. He's just crossing the street now.
1: Hi, Coach.
2: Yeah, K94, that's going to be him. It's a black t-shirt, not white, but no crime. She said he was just around her and she was scared.
1: Main copies.
0: K94, I'm out with the interest of Venice Creek Apartments. She's compliant.

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0: Então, pá, que eu faço?
1: Yeah, hi. Go ahead.
0: 1114 H Street, H Henry.
2: Boy 41, I'm wrapping up this call. He can come my call for this one. I can address it.

0: 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I'll go with 31.
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2: 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Show me out with 1 by the old round table up here.
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2: Washington's plate will be Charles Nora Lincoln, 5368 on a blue Toyota Corolla.
1: Boy, for the one, per my partner's, the purse was on scene, and they advised no one was in the vehicle.
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0: Loss of Luke 5:12 of 8:6 is going to be known clear. 27 is suspended or revoked. He does have charges on file.
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0: 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She's known, clear. None issue.
1: Copy, go for it.
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0: 9 Union John Edward 339.
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0: Yellow 6326193, male.

0: 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Can you remove my heel?
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0: David 106-9880. Professor Miranda.
1: Sorry.
0: Follow me. He's out a second.
1: Sorry, confirm me. You have a second?
0: Okay. Negative, can you start us a second unit?
2: Sure.
1: No.

0: calling.
1: Sound good?
0: For sure, Gerardo, it's clear he's a restrained and he served criminal protective order with a suspended DL. He does have a gang flag and armed and dangerous flag in KPS.
1: Well, I copy.

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1: Go ahead.
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252, David 3, want to start for a beat 5 MP at risk, 8691, Ren Circle. RP advised their roommate was evicted, was on standby for 5150 at Kaiser. They left at 0900 this morning, diagnosed with schizophrenia and bipolar, did not have any weapons. The car arrived and he just kept walking and refused. Walked northbound to Bond and eastbound to Walgreens. WMA, 28 years old, 6'1", 225, wearing glasses, jean jacket, black shirt, blue jeans, black Crocs. He left his wallet, phone, and all belongings at the house. The new roommate's name is the first of Clinton.

C2 copying for a theft just occurred. Chevron, Bighorn, and EGB. The subject to a 602 from business came in and stole alcohol within the last 3 minutes.

0: Sullivan, run a 27 by DL. David, 1505541.
1: RP advised Helix to go on the walking path behind Walgreens as well as Underwood Park.
0: Oh, it should be a person rolling.
1: Favor, Paul Evan, clear current, sorry, clear valid, drove on file, and he has a gang flag in KPS.
0: Copy.

0: Block 15, I'm okay. You can cancel cover. Thank you.
1: All right, copy. Pop 11, I'll show you clear.
0: Block 15, can you come down the plate, please?
1: Go ahead.
0: 8-0 Nora Charles 706. I don't need a read back.
1: I copy. It's attached.

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0: 9 Tom, Boy Zebra, 939 on a Chevy break.
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0: 8 Edward, Paul John, 203 on a Honda.
1: The first plate is cleared, expired, and suspended on a 2014 Chevrolet to Kyle, email out of Sacramento. That's close. We have prior history with it.
2: Copy. Could you run out, Kyle, on one, please?

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1: Can't work.
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1: Turn clear, current 21 says trip motorhome to last of Tutsaki at that location.
0: Copy.
1: Last of email 83 of 89 is going to be clear, suspended with service needed. He does have a couple of good service. He's also showing formal probation for BC 20,001 Prince A. Adam and 14601 23152.

Seen as copy information only on a reckless vehicle, last seen in the area of Prairie City and Iron Point, northbound on Prairie City, the silver Toyota Prius, 8 Henry Frank Henry 307. Vehicle was speeding and cutting others off and passing on double yellow, full speed clear.

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0: She's on formal probation for PC-6661A. She's also on informal for various charges for PC-484 Adam and 148A1. And that's it. She's otherwise clear.

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1: We have plate.
0: Yeah, trail plate is 52217 38 out of 8.

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0: Hombre, que lo han repasado. 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
1: Go ahead.
0: It's going to be on a semi. Trail plate is 555-1223 out of me.
1: Mitchell, I copy you. It's showing clear and current out of me on the trailer.

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1: 10-4.
0: Control 3, I got it. Thanks.
1: 10.
0: Sorry, sir, stay away.
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0: Bond in East Stockton.
1: Hi, Gabby, go ahead.
0: So personalized plate, Adam Nora, Ida Edward, Robert Ocean, X-ray. It's on a Hyundai Tucson. What two?
1: I copy it showing clear. Expired 2/24/26/2017 Hyundai out of Antelope West of Perkins has a RIP 3/2 of 26. Go ahead.
2: Victor 11, I just added event number to this. Can you link that to this now, please?
1: Abram.
3: Well, I'm not taking a misdemeanor court date, please.
1: 10-4.
3: Send me one. You can put me a call on 98.
1: 10-4. Oil Bear, case number is 1717, and Corday's in the call.
4: Adam 46.
1: Go ahead. Go ahead.

0: Wait, 11.
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0: Mid 11, okay. Can I get another unit to stand by with me while I do an inspection?
1: Ethan, David 31.
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0: David 51, Negative 52 for the V5 incomplete at Windsor 9461V.
1: Motor 36.
0: Go ahead.
1: There are a couple of E motorcycles about to turn south on Laguna Springs from Laguna. Both of them have no plates.
0: I copy.
1: I'm kind of stuck in traffic if someone can get ahead of it.
0: Is there a unit that can assist?
1: And Motor 36, they're away southbound as you can start a drone.
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0: Copy.
3: Motor 5,000 now.
0: I copy.
1: And 36, they might have turned on longleaf. I'll be checking.
0: I copy. Possibly turn on longleaf.
1: And 36, they're on the trails, paralleling Laguna Springs southbound.
0: I copy.
1: They'll probably come out on Laguna Springs.
0: Copy.
1: Disregard. It wasn't them. So I'll still be checking the area.
0: I copy.

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1: Copy Kofler. I'm not showing a unit on Bighorn.
2: Copy. All right, so I'll be there in a minute.
1: May copy.

0: Moto 36 from real time. Is there anywhere you want the drone?
1: Just keep checking the Laguna Springs area. And if that check's clear, just go over to Bighorn. I'm at Longleaf and Bighorn on UTL.
0: Copy.
2: Please, everyone, this is going to be info only. We're going to clear you off.
0: I copy. Thank you. Code enforcement 14.
2: Go ahead. Code enforcement 14, go ahead.
0: Can you attach a plate to my call?
2: Hey, sir. Go ahead.
0: 4 Union Charles 1668, no readback.
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0: Wait, sir, do I have to be around to that audible? Or just want to scan?
1: Flight 31, all advice.

Charles 2, Boy 41. Area checking on 1056 subject, Willow Creek and Echo Court. He's going to be wearing 10-4. He's going to be wearing a dark jacket, a full ski mask, dark pants. The ERP can see his underwear showing. It's going to be red, white, and blue hanging out of his pants. The RP advised that he hit his face when she went by him.

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0: Last of right for Dylan is going to be on county probation, 602 WNI. He's otherwise clear known.
1: Got it. Code 4.
0: Down 4.

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0: 7 Edward Ida Yellow 638. It's a gray Jeep.
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2: 90599, SAM 2 on a dump truck.
0: Motor 5-5, I copy. It's showing clear and current out of Lincoln to Newman Trucking.
3: 4, I'm going to give him a courtesy ride to light rail.
0: 10-4.
1: David 6, can we run him for any out-of-county warrants as well?
0: Hey, firm. I'll run him now.

0: 22 touch plate.
1: Okay.
0: 7 boy Lincoln, Paul, 860, break.
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0: 9 Mary Lincoln Victor, 137.
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0: Detail 22. I'm okay. You can cancel additional if the info changes.
1: I copy. CSO 22, you can clear.
0: Six, one detained.
1: I copy, one detained.
0: Location is Bruceville, West Rockton.
1: I copy.
2: Motor 55 from Victor 11. Are you here out there? Can you hear me?
3: Yeah, I'm okay. I just did a quick inspection. If you want to come down here, that'd be cool.
2: Copy, Victor 11. Can you hold my call for notes and put me to Motor 55?
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0: David Six, we're going to be out in Kissimmee.
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0: We're going to be out with Gibson.

0: 1. I'll be en route to the resident. I'll take a second.
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0: 4031 and 31 is hired for a TCE, possible injuries. Yeah, at 780 Harrington Way for a motorcyclist that crashed into a trailer.
1: Do you have any update on
0: They were transferring the caller over to fire. We're still monitoring.
1: 41
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0: CSO 21, CSO 23 for Evie 3, collision with fire responding. Bradshaw and Sheldon. Via 2 vehicle PC, one driver has a complaint of pain of shortness of breath. They're talking to fire currently. The other party was okay to exchange info.
1: Down.
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1: 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On a red Ford.
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0: 7-Eleven, he's conscious and breathing. Do you need two plates?
1: Go ahead.
0: For the motorcycle, 18 George 9824. And for the trailer?
1: Go ahead.
0: 4 Nora Tom 6926. I'll get you the truck as well.

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1: 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It'll be a red Toyota Camry versus a white sedan.
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0: And for the collision, they are mapping just east of the roundabout in front of 9788 Sheldon.
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1: Negative. We're across the river on Sunrock.
0: 10-4.
1: Is it a vendor?
0: Affirm. In front of 200 Montrose.
1: Yeah, we're aware. We'll take a look at that when we leave here.

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0: Yellow 33273 29, left of Calhoun, male. Give me a witness.

0: Charles, 1 by 11 to start for 44 in progress at Walmart. The male subject concealing items. He's been in the store for at least 2 hours now. The BMA, black and orange baseball cap, orange t-shirt, gray hoodie, and black shorts. He's currently in the electronics department.
1: Charles, recover.

0: 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I don't see my last call. Can you put me on that, please?
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0: Charles 3. Can you call Michelle back? 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
1: Ten-4. He was supposed to have someone out front, but we'll advise him.
2: 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He's back here in electronics with us.
0: Got it, thanks.
3: 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He should be known.
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0: Frank 5, Charles 3, I'll hang out at the front, wait for you guys to come this way.
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6: Would you like me to clear and have William Unit take over on this side? 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
7: Lasta Green's going to be known. He's on pretrial and formal probation for 666.1 H&S charges. He's otherwise clear. 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
5: And Real 16, the last flock hit for that vehicle was yesterday at 1925 at Howe Avenue and Feature Drive.
0: I'm victim on the
1: go ahead.
0: Chelsea and Emily Street,

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2: Showing clear and current on a 2014 Dodge out of Livermore.

調べております。Unified County, you have a collision southbound, Bruceville, just north of Sheldon. Two vehicles. I'll get you plates. Looks like non-injury.

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0: 9 Yellow John Paul 688.
1: I got it.
0: David Thunder 1 confirming no interest.
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0: Tabii ki.
1: You know, sending a welfare check at 701 Ferry Circle for elderly female that appears to be lost. She's going door to door.
0: Charles, I'll take it.
1: 10-4.

0: Charles III. I believe she lives at 340 Chancourt. She does suffer from dementia, and there's a phone number for the daughter. I'll put in the call.
1: Thank you.
0: Victor 11, your status?
2: I'm okay.

0: 6612.
1: I'm sorry, 6629?
0: We have one to ten.
1: Copy, one to ten.

0: Charles 3. I have her at Luella and Ferry. I made contact with the daughter. I'm going to take her home here in a minute.
1: That works.

0: 411, sent you a 1021 regarding this Sprouts call from earlier. The RP wants a 1021 about the situation.
1: Copy, which call is it?
0: It's related to the Sprouts call from earlier about the cars in the parking lot.
1: Copy, show me 1021.
2: Frankie. We're near Sprouts. Did the RP say they were still 97?
0: Affirm, but he was also calling about a different property, but was saying that it was the same people from earlier.

0: I really was in the same parking lot.
1: Oh, you cancel 11. We'll go talk with them.
0: Never. Boy, 11, copy.
2: All right, copy. Thank you.
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Data 3-1, I'm actually going to have you start in Data 5-2, possibly have you break. 8-1, domestic at Hawkins Park. RP advised that the father of RP's child, his mother, took their 5-month-old from her and the father and left. Per the RP, neither parents gave her permission to take the child, and they have never walked the child alone before. RP then clarified and advised that she originally left after getting involved in a 415 with the father. When she returned, the grandmother had left with the child.

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And David 3-1 and David 5-2. Just the advice, we did get a call earlier from the RP. She was stating that the child's father took her vehicle, and she received a text from the grandmother that she located mail and the vehicle. RP advised she didn't want to make a report at that time and just

0: David Ritter. When I'm landline with the grandmother, she said she had permission to take the child. I'm still trying to figure everything else out. She's claiming DV occurred between the two other parties, and she took the child.
1: Hi, Gabby.

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1: Hey, Frank, if you're available, I know you're doing OT. Can you meet us at Montrose and East Bay? If not, no worries.
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0: 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No assistance needed.
1: Ten-4, is it related to the same call or separate?
0: Yes, ma'am, same call.
1: Ten-4.

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0: C. Charles, 411-6948. Off the Fleming.

0: Temper. Clear valid, no priors. Did have one prior suspension for a disability, but that action has ended. Firm. We got a call from CPS. They want a 1021 from you. The phone number's in the call.
1: Copy. I'm in the office right now with the interview.
0: Yeah, far.
2: Copy on the phone.
0: Scott?
2: Laguna Springs and Laguna Falls.
0: Copy, guys.
2: 9 William Adam Henry, 922 on a Toyota.
0: Number 555, I copy. Clear and current 2015 Toyota out of Elk Grove, west of Myers.

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0: Frank 3, can you unpair me from Frank 5, please?
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0: 741-630.
1: I copy. 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
2: Sam 4, can we get medics to code 2?
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3: Copy.

0: 767, ETL for that. Go ahead.
1: The next flight, 8 Henry Boy Edward 248. And I have one more.
0: Camera, that one's clear current. Go to the next.
2: Let's go with the other IV units.
0: Sure. Hey, that's copy information on a reckless vehicle. It's going to be northbound East Bidwell from US 50 on a silver Jeep, 9 Charles George Mary 064. The 28 is going to return clear out of Santa Ana 2015 Jeep. Yeah, for a quick ride.

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0: Boy Lemon, please showing clerk expired February of this year. This of a release of liability dated April of last year out of Elk Grove on an 07 Chevrolet.
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0: 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I'm not sure, but can you see that semi here?
1: It's not him.
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2: Good.
1: Could you just call the RP? I'm not seeing it.
2: Affirmative.

Henry 12 at 1, straight to voicemail. Henry 2-1 on the unit to assist on a traffic hazard. ETV in Polk Ranch for mail walking eastbound in the westbound lanes.

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3: Just for info, I last saw him walking in the parking lot just south of Pratt. I think it's the Runaway Scissors parking lot. He still was agitated, just walking, pacing back and forth.
0: I got it. Thank you.

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0: 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Last 8 days and negative answer at the door. 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
0: 10-4. Forty-one Charles Trail for you.
3: 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Thank you. Thanks.
2: 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Can you show me fitness?

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0: Could you hold my call and put me on a patrol check at Costco, please? Possible hand-to-hand HS observed at Tenron Park. 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
0: Oak and Willow Creek, 9, Henry Union George, 047. 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
0: 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Last one. Frank.

0: 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Loss of Frank 313 of 2000 is to be known. Clear Valley with Rose on file.
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0: Russell and Sheldon.
1: How are you?
0: 7 Henry, Tom Edward, 589. It's on a silver Subaru with one.
2: Maybe 6 from 83. 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
1: All right, 2015 Subaru, Lassus, some of you off on the Book Grove.
0: Copy, final will be the 24-hour fitness parking lot.
1: Got it.
3: Harry 51, traffic stop.
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1: Copy, 30 Spiders, and 8 of 24, 2014 Chevy, lots of Brooks, you're out of Concord, there's a risk, 220 of 26, City Master, you're lots of Ginda, out of Yuba City.

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0: employee 4911. I need you to start for a TC with injury, Folsom and Atoma Station. We have three vehicles. One juvenile is bleeding. All subjects are out of the vehicles. We are starting fire.
1: Boy, 11, do we know how bad the bleeding is?
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0: Caroline,
1: B.I. Copy, 5849. So, Fort Pickup, excuse me, right back.

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1: Bueno, venga.
0: William, 9198309, off the Kim. I gotta check one for you when you're ready.
1: Go ahead.
0: Boy, 7849284, off the Marinelli.
2: Boy 31, can you start a tow for the Honda Accord, please?
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3: I copy with a unit to assist for the suspicious person, 9556 Fox 4.
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0: Henry 2, copy you attached for the suspicious person. The female's going to be an HFA, 60 to 70, in a striped t-shirt. She's currently in front of 9560, attempting to open the backyard gate.
1: Yes. 41, can I add the driver of the Toyota?
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3: Last of Bowen, Boy Ocean, William Edward Nora, first of Melissa, DOB 330, 1990, 90 on a female.
0: 10-4. Could it be 130 of 92?
3: That could be right.
0: 10-4.
4: For this Fox Star call, Army's advising us to be a neighbor's grandma, not a suspicious person.

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0: She's known, clear, none issues.
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1: David with Candidate Cover, respond on 10430 Twin Cities Road. It'll be the Raley's. RP's advising two subjects at this location in a Chevy Trailblazer, Blazer, with the female subject appearing to hit someone in the back of the vehicle. They're parked in the second stall from the Raley's near the UPS store.
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0: Tom, Lincoln Tom, 414 on a Chrysler.
1: Clear suspended with an RAP on file to an 06 Chrysler pending master file out of Tracy for Angelina.
0: Copy. What's the expiration?
1: It says 314 of 25, and then the RIP is 29 of 26.
0: Copy. 495 kilohertz and open that vehicle. 2-1.

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0: 10-4-1 available if you can 10-19 dispatch. The RP called in and advises she was unable to locate her vehicle, but didn't want to make a stolen report yet. She was also making some vague statements, and due to her behavior, possibly HPD. Vehicle has not scanned on flock for today. The last time it scanned was at 7:40 on Vigilant, and that was in the area of Bass Lake and Country Club up in El Dorado. Sammy.
1: Good.
2: One of the LBL King, copy incident 158.
1: Pull it up now.
3: Do we have a case number yet?
4: Negative.
3: Can you pull one, please?
4: Affirm. 3243-3243. For the Emerald Oak call, there's possibly a second juvenile with a cap gun as well. WJM HMA. 13 years old, black hair, wearing a white t-shirt and white sweatpants.

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1: If you're free, can you pull up call 79 and then give me a call?

0: Envoy 3318 for an update. 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A passerby took away the scissors from the female, so now it's just a 415 between. It sounds like the father and daughter.
1: Thirty-three, copy.

0: I'm sorry, you know, I have a pending 242-6920 Auburn. Just occurred. The RP is 12. Advise the stepfather pushed the RP off his bike and then took it.
1: Yeah.

0: District traffic for the 242. 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
1: McDonald's drive through. 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One subject's going to be a BMJ black shirt, pink shorts. Another one's going to be a WMJ white shirt, black shorts.

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1: Copy.
0: Just Brent, though, it's just a possible match.

0: 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I'll deal with these, but.
1: Copy. Looks like they're all going east to the parking lot.
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0: in real time. 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They're about to take off on bikes.
1: Copy.
2: There's two subjects. Something will hold down the juvenile now.
1: Can I do?

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1: 3016, e-bike's going to be on the corner near 8666 Elk Ridge Way. K92 is about to come up to him.

0: 33. Did we get caller 1021 by chance?
1: Negative. She refused to provide it.
0: Okay.
1: Boy 41. Is that for 41? Affirm. The tow truck is 97, however, she's stuck in traffic. She's requesting permission to drive down the bike lane to access you.
2: That's fine.
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1: Got.
0: Westbound 99, correction. Westbound Sheldon over 99.
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0: 5 Mary, Queen Adam, 444. So Silver Infinity with one, never back.

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1: I copy for the suspicious occupied vehicle off of Court the Soul and Gate 5, but he is back.
2: Page 12, Court Soul.
1: Go ahead.
2: What is parking at the casino?
1: There we go.
2: 4 Zebra, X-ray King 198, to Swim Infinity with 2 LS.
1: Henry 12, it's clear current on 03 and 72 last of Halliday out of Mather.

0: Henry 51. I'm going to attach to Henry 6. A suspicious vehicle off of Port de Sol in Beat 5. It's going to be a white van that's been parked in front of the residence since Tuesday, occupied by four subjects that are living inside of it.
1: EDT, we're stable.
2: Covered. 18, are you back on one?
3: No.
2: Can you switch to you for a line?
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0: Boy Levin from David Levin.
1: Got it.
0: Do you want me to come relieve you from that spot?
1: I just cleared, thank you.
2: Oh, 10-4.

0: All right, so if you're preparing for another stop.
1: Yep.
0: Prepare promenade and Kyler. 6 Charles Ocean, Robert 133. To Red Subaru.
1: Hi, Gabby. 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
0: 6 Charles Ocean, Robert 133. Red Subaru.
1: Hi, Gabby. It's clear expired as of 2021 on a 97 Subaru to Lasa Poverman out of Fair Oaks. Is there a lease of liability on file that is 11-7 of 2020 to Lasa Castanon out of Texas? Motor 55, Usher, you clear. The RP call back. The vehicle left.

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0: 9, William, Ida, Edward, 896 on that Camry.
1: Copy. This is 6-3, it's clear current on 26 Toyota to left of Shirazi out of Sacramento.

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1: Go ahead.
0: Out to Kaiser Roseville with a female juvenile. There for starting.
1: Go ahead.
0: 36.8 and 18 will be falling.
1: I got me.
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0: it. Eastbound Whitelock on Bighorn.
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0: 8 Charles Union Henry 114 on a gray Ford with 3.
1: I copy. Do you want a second?
0: Negative.
1: Copy. Your plate comes back clear, expired as of September of last year on an 074. It's saying CDMV for new owner info. There's a release of liability to 3 Shasta's Towing out of Reading.
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3: Otherwise.
1: 10-4. And the RP can see a blue GMC truck parked in the driveway. It's a BFA that's knocking on the door.
3: Okay.
1: Towards Best Buy. 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
1: Henry 12.
0: Copy. And Henry 3212. We attempted two calls, callbacks with no answer. There was nothing heard on the initial call.
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1: Copy. Moto 36, it's clear expired as a 2023 on an 08 Nissan, two last of Davis out of Sacramento.
0: Copy, vehicle stop.
1: Yes.
0: Sue, Sheldon, and East Stockton.

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I'm going to search for that animal call. 2495 Iron Point at Sam's Club for a dog that appears in distress at the Sam's Club parking lot.